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1: What better way to get it started than with your duo in the mornings? Because your midday is covered when Her Majesty comes through, and the drive time won't drive you crazy. They take you to a whole new plane on the drive time show. So we get the energy up and running for the day the right way. 14 minutes now past 8 a.m. and your duo of Big Shitty and Big Alexandra are in the building. 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Of course, on Sports Extra, you caught up with the exclusive already. We are giving you that awesome Derby Sunday, Manchester United, Manchester City. It's a special Sunday vibe, and you catch it all live, courtesy our partners right here on English Premier League Live. Alexandra, how are you feeling so far?
2: I'm feeling amazing this morning.
1: The weather is looking like it might be giving some chills and, you know, some
2: rain.
1: Really?
2: I thought the weather was a bit nice this morning, actually, when I got out of the car.
1: That way.
2: I was like, this is nice. Yeah. I can deal with this. I can handle this. As long as it's not raining, that's my only criteria right now for it to be good weather. As long as it's not raining.
1: The rain looks like it's about to do.
2: Please don't do it. Please don't do any ooh, baby. Please, please, please. That's not what I need this morning. How are you feeling, Shetty?
1: I'm all right. I feel like I slept without food yesterday, even though I was offered food when I got home. Honey, you know, this Fit Fam thing we're doing.
2: Don't starve yourself.
1: So the thing is, I ate around 5.
2: Okay.
1: But typically, I usually try to make sure that my last meal of the day is between 6 and 7.
2: Okay.
1: Even though it's still a lot of portion control,
2: mm-hmm.
1: but I try to make sure it's between 6 and 7. But I think I'm working myself to the point where sometimes I even forget to eat. Because for the better part of the last 2 weeks, I've only eaten maybe like once.
2: Oh, today. Wow. So yeah,
1: you go to bed feeling light, sleep good,
2: and you wake up ravished.
1: Your stomach is
2: Hello, feed me now.
1: Right now, I am all over the place. But anyway, we'll get into all of that in a moment. I hear there is drama with AI, and this time in a courtroom. Tell me a little bit about this one.
2: You know me. I love an AI story.
1: This is our international correspondent.
2: I love an AI story. So obviously, we've heard stories, or I don't know if anyone else has heard these stories, of people marrying AI tools, being their boyfriend and girlfriend, being their strong companion. But now we're having a story from America where someone has used an AI tool as their legal representative within their court case. So hear this. There was a Shelly, why are you laughing at this man?
1: Imagine AI going, I beg your pardon, man.
2: I don't like why are you laughing at this man? I don't like it. So this man, he went to court in the US and he was on trial basically for an employment dispute.
1: Okay.
2: And he is the defendant in the case.
1: Okay.
2: So, you know, the judge opens the court and then she asks to hear from the defendant's lawyer. And the man is sitting down there, he folds his hands and he presses play, and then there's the AI generated lawyer that begins to talk, and the judge says,
1: I guess with a smile on his face.
2: No, he was very demure okay. about the whole thing.
1: The
2: he
1: lawyer was very demure.
2: No, well, the lawyer is not a person. The lawyer is AI.
1: The defendant
2: was very demure and sat there like in all seriousness, and he pressed play on this recording.
1: Okay.
2: And the AI lawyer begins to talk, and the judge is like, what is happening here? Do you have a recorded lawyer? What is going on? And the man is just kind of like,
1: Yes, that's
2: my lawyer in the matter. And she's like, what are you doing? Don't make a mockery of my court,
1: exactly.
2: Basically, you know. And she was explaining to the man that if this was the route that he was going to go down on, he should have explained this before the court hearing. This is not something that you do in the middle of a court hearing. So yeah, that's pretty much the story. I think we're definitely going to see
1: a lot more like this.
2: Crazy things happening, you know. People are already getting married to. I saw one woman that was married to AI. Her husband was AI and her child was AI, and she was now having a conversation with the supposed husband and the listen, this is a form of psychosis.
1: Yeah, I feel it's a technologically advanced version of schizophrenia.
2: This is a form of psychosis. Anyone who is using AI, okay, listen.
1: At that level.
2: Wait, no, listen. Another hot take from me, okay. Right? If you are a person and say me and Shelly get into an argument now, and I want to prove that I'm right in the argument, and I go and I impute information onto the AI to basically back up my claims. That is a form of psychosis.
1: Because I'm thinking because the lawyer AI, is already biased with
2: everything. AI is literally going to tell you what you... I hope we all understand that AI is going to tell you what you want to hear, more or less, right? It's the premises and basis of which you ask a question that is very important in anything. That's one of the first... The first instances of research that you learn is how to ask the right question and not be biased or misleading or not be provocating in allowing the person to, you know, answer the question in the way that you want it to be answered, but seeking the absolute truth. So we live in a society now where people do not know how to research anything. So people ask questions in a provocative way that makes you or the tool that you're using answer within the way that you want it to answer, and then you think that's a the right way to back up your claim. So people that went to law school for all these years and read all these books, you think they don't know what they're doing?
1: What did they do that for? My question now is, big kudos to the Indian man who married his rice boiler, because I think that's a bit safer.
2: If that's what you want
1: to
2: do
1: compared to this AI, you know, insurgent.
2: It's crazy.
1: But I'm worried about a number of things. So if the lawyer, for instance, had been engaged in a conversation with the judge, what sort of retorts or rebuffs or, you know, representations would have come through? It would have been based on whatever information he has computed.
2: Exactly.
1: Into, you might as well represent yourself.
2: You might as well represent yourself because, you know, people also have a way of skewing the truth of the matter. If you're not giving this tool completely the whole scope of, like, okay, this is everything that happened down to a T.
1: Yeah.
2: You know, not this is what they're saying, this is what they're saying, you know. AI can only do what you give it to do. So if you don't have all the information and if you don't impute all the information onto AI, your case is already gone. You're better off with a public defender.
1: I swear.
2: You're better off having a public defender. You might even be in
1: safer hands with a public defender.
2: Yeah, you might actually be if you get a good one.
1: The ambits of the law. It's crazy. Exactly.
2: It's ridiculous.
1: To which people are going.
2: It's actually ridiculous.
1: We have exam infringements now with a number of people. We have cases where people are even using AI, you know, to discuss laws and the rest. It's concerning. At what point do you become human and dominate in your world if everything has to be done by a tool you technologically modified?
2: It's a tool for helping you make your life easier.
1: A lot of people rely on
2: it. Yeah, you should not be relying on this tool, you know.
1: Don't be surprised when Skynet comes. We're won by Terminator. I'm just saying, the reliance on technology right now and AI is getting a little bit worrisome for me.
2: I wanted to talk about a story the other day, but I didn't want it to be all doom and gloom, basically. But Elon Musk was saying how there's like a 10 to 20% chance that we know that it's higher.
1: It's higher. There was
2: there's a whistleblower that was like, working for hello, this is
1: a lot higher.
2: Someone said that we're at the point in the movie where the scientists are warning us that, hey,
1: but it's the same scientists who are creating it.
2: Exactly.
1: That's the problem.
2: Exactly.
1: That's the problem. Who are you against and who are you for? At this point, if they chase us out of the world, we're running off to another one. But anyway, at this point in time, Burna Boy 21 Savage are sitting on this one up until the next one we occupy. Elon Musk is even already working towards Mars. So at this point, which planet is actually safer to run to?
2: Let Jesus just come.
1: Is this sad?
2: Let Jesus just come.

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0: Ladies and gentlemen, boys and girls, mamas and papas, I've got something interesting for you. So whatever you're doing, listen to me attentively. This week, there is no room for what should we watch. From Champions League night to Premier League drama, US Open action and F1 speed, you are fully booked. Tonight, all eyes are on Manchester United as they return to the Champions League after two seasons away, taking on Sabah at 8 p.m. Then the weekend gets serious. Liverpool take on Fulham on Saturday at 3 p.m. followed by Sunderland versus Arsenal at 8 p.m. and on Sunday, the big one, that is the Manchester Derby. Manchester United versus Manchester City, red versus blue. The kickoff is at 4:30 p.m. Will Carrick ball hold up? This one is not to be missed. And that is just football. Over on the tennis court, the US Open is building towards its grand finale on Sunday, that is the 13th of September. The tennis, the drip, and the drama. Everything is serving. 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
1: Faith, the taxi driver, is in here sending a voice note real quick. 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
3: Hey, good morning, Big Shetty. Good morning, Big Alexandra. How you guys doing? Shetty's like, you guys are intentional about the songs you're playing this morning. Because what a morning to wake up as a Man U fan. Yeah, Kelechi didn't talk so much about our win yesterday.
1: But it's how they do.
3: Back, after two seasons, we are back on the Champions League. Winning 4-0.
1: On top contenders.
3: I'm so elated and so happy. I'm so proud.
1: Even Arsenal found the list at the bottom.
3: But many people will say that they would dance with me. We want 4-0, baby. I'm really, really anticipating our party tomorrow. Is everyone ready?
1: Take
3: care, guys. Love you, guys.
1: Have a wonderful day, Faith. On this one, we are on tandem.
2: Congratulations.
1: Do you understand? Not Manu. A small something. why are you saying that with a bit
2: I'm
1: of just
2: no, I'm saying I'm happy for you because I know
1: it's more nonchalant.
2: No. I know the last time I sent you something, it was because you guys were sad, you know, the Man U fans were really sad that you guys had lost. So I'm genuinely happy for you.
1: Okay.
2: What's my own? Do I watch football?
1: You.
2: I don't watch football. I'm happy for you. So I have no skin it. What is it? Skin in the
1: game.
2: Yeah, I have no skin in the game. What's my own?
1: Appreciate you. Either way. So if you're a Man U fan out there and you're riding high this morning, let me know. Hit us up on WhatsApp 0903-314-1014. That's 0903-314-1014. Or you're out there saying Man U, let's not loud it too. It's one game. Let's just be doing this small before they put Bad Belle Eye on our progress. I get you. I'll whisper back shortly. While we're at it, there's something I can't whisper about. It is the big update coming, of course, from the Dangote refinery.
2: Yes.
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1: 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After this kind of information, the only thing that should follow it is Ogene music, because
2: mm-hmm.
1: you need that flute,
2: yeah.
1: dancing, spray money, and
2: yeah.
1: everybody just dancing. That's the kind of weekend vibe we're in right now, because this weekend is all shades of fun every step of the way. Got more hits heading your way. Let's get started with that Oja Piano.

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1: I think something.
2: Nothing way I never see for the industry. Six, you guys be careful with who you dey shine to tweet. Chris, I'm waiting you go sight if you notice me.

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Just on

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1: Big shout out to Big Man Replay and Dremo on that one. It's called Orishi Rishi from his recent project where he has songs like Find It with Eriga, Paperboy, and a number of others featured on the project. Before that, you checked out Davido, Dumodu Black, and Chike on the song Fonz. It was one of the biggest jams that came through 2 years ago.
2: Oh, wow.
1: And just before Christmas. Speaking about Replay celebrated a birthday about a few days back. So
2: happy birthday
1: for all of our September... September babies. What was that?
2: Oh, sorry.
1: Was it you trying to find your...
2: No, too much of my...
1: Lively Brothers.
2: No, too much of my personality jumped out. I'm sorry.
1: No,
2: I'm sorry.
1: It's the attempt for me. It's like, I used to have this friend who would say, happy birthday, Willy Limpy. I'm like, what's that? So wishing you long life and prosperity.
2: Okay, like, no. I love that, actually.
1: What the hell is Willy Limpy?
2: I love that.
1: But anyway, this big hour of nine got you covered on a number of things. You've got a trivia coming up.
2: Mm-hmm.
1: Got a special guest joining in on the show.
2: Okay.
1: Fascinating, fast-rising Abuja artist. Of course, Abuja to the world. You've been listening to one of his latest single, Alone. He's
2: okay.
1: been doing big things already. We're going to have a chat with him in a moment. And then we'll give you a sneak peek into that new, the one and
2: that
1: only
2: new
1: Coconut Master himself, mm-hmm. that Banje brand new tune, which is coming out in a week from now. So we're getting a sneak peek into the project. We're going to give you a bit of a teaser.
2: Don't you guys just love being beat hearts,
1: right?
2: Because you get all the exclusives. Niceness, you know?
1: It is what it is. It's how it should be. I mean, you deserve it.
2: Exactly.
1: You know? At this point, everybody will need to make all,
2: you
1: all
2: deserve
1: your
2: it.
1: Nepo babies. It's just we get the money first and then we share. Anyway, speaking about that, lots of love. I understand Funny Bone has his comedy show in Abuja this weekend on Sunday.
2: Mm.
1: And Udumodu Black is also billed to perform there. So
2: oh my
1: it's
2: gosh.
1: A big, big night for Abuja. If you're in the city, be sure to pull up, get tickets as well. Speaking of tickets, tomorrow at the Beat FM anniversary party, gate fee is free.
2: Hmm.
1: Simply find yourself down to Bear Barn in Wuse 2. And of course, be a part of the celebration from 6 down to 11 p.m.
2: Yeah.
1: And then, if that's not enough, because we know it won't be, from 11 all the way down till daybreak, it is non-stop party at Whiskey Mistress. Where you get to understand why comedians like MC Me to be like, my God, the things are happening in that club. You want to be there. To be a part of it because we're celebrating special. Big shout out to Boss EC.
2: Yes.
1: Big shout out to Big Tony.
2: Yeah.
1: You all for making this happen.
2: Thank
1: you. Because we're coming in bigly to celebrate. Speaking of celebrating, Martina is in here. Yes, another Abuja superstar saying, what's the essence of the money if you won't spend it?
2: Spend it too.

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2: 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I am Nathan Williams. The federal government has said it will soon end the slaughtering of livestock in uncontrolled environment across the country as part of efforts to modernize the red meat industry and position Nigeria for the export market. Minister of Livestock Development Idi Meha disclosed this in Kaduna at the official launch of Olam Agric's True Value Cattle Feed, a beef and dairy concentrate feed. The House of Representatives Committee on Steel Development has commenced a preliminary investigation into the sublease and operation agreement between the National Iron Ore Mining Company and Premium Steel and Mines Limited. The probe followed a petition by a civil society organization, Public Accountability and Transparency International, dated August 20, 2026, raising concerns over the agreement and alleged breaches of the Public Procurement Act 2007 by the Federal Ministry of Steel Development and its agencies. The Nigeria Labour Congress NLC Federal Capital Territory Council has issued a 7-day ultimatum to the Federal Capital Territory Administration to resolve three outstanding issues affecting teachers in the territory, warning that failure to do so would trigger an indefinite strike. The ultimatum was contained in a letter dated September 8, 2026, addressed to the Minister of the FCT and signed by the Chairman of the NLC FCT Council, Nabai Adalu. On the foreign scene, six Nigerian nationals accused of defrauding more than 100 women in the United States through online romance scams have been extradited from South Africa to the U.S. According to a post on X on Friday by the South African Police Service, the suspects who were arrested in South Africa in 2021 are alleged to be members of the Black Axe organized criminal network. In sports news, Nigeria's Falconers were held to a goalless draw by China in their second Group F game at the 2026 FIFA Under-20 Women's World Cup in Poland on Thursday, leaving their hopes of reaching the knockout stages hanging in the balance. The result leaves Nigeria with 1 point from two matches after they opened their campaign with a 2-0 defeat to Spain. In entertainment, Nigerian streamer Kata Ife has accused his colleague Pella of bringing down his account on TikTok. Kata made the allegation a day after he was permanently banned from TikTok for violating the platform's policies. And that's the headline news on the Beat 97.9 FM Abuja. 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I am Nathan Williams. Have a pleasant day.
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0: Persephone BJ.
1: Yeah, they wanna eat off my plate. They wanna eat off me. 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
1: that's my boss, baby.
0: Yeah, you must have known me, baby.
1: I'm off to better things. I'm only doing it's gonna make me elevate. Only one.

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Only one people around that's gonna make me better. And that, it's so ooh, they ask how I get that ooh.